I was standing over there, and I just standing, and I was thinking about the night, and I just kept saying, "Come, Holy Spirit, come, Holy Spirit, come, Holy Spirit," which I've said 1.5 million times in my life. But boy, I just felt Him descend on me over there in an unusual way. And I just want you to know, if you're not aware, the presence of the Lord is in this house. He has come. And we're just going to honor Him tonight. Lord, we're just going to honor Your great glory over Your people. There is one name that does miracles so great. His name is Jesus. Jesus, You're my best friend, and I welcome You into this place. Come and have Your way tonight. Bring down the council of heaven over the people tonight. Bring down the glory of heaven over the people tonight. The healing of heaven, the provision of heaven, the life and deliverance of heaven over the people tonight. Oh, let's just worship Him right now, saints. Just worship your King tonight. Hallelujah.

Holy ground. This is holy ground. 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Relationship is so much richer than religion, Lord. All these people have experienced it. Oh, may our relationship with you grow stronger and stronger and stronger. And may the lie of religion grow weaker and weaker and weaker. We're not out to just do an exercise, Lord. We are out for an experience that changes us. All of us, Lord, from the inside out. Tonight, Lord, as we depart this place in a while, may there be a new understanding of the Father's love for His children. Of the Father's great grace for His children. His mercies brand new this morning.

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momentum right now. If my friend Pastor Marvin Winans was here right now, you know what he would say? Ain't no need to worry what the night is gonna bring.

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2: Ek wil baie graag net vir ietsie lees, en ek is bezig met die studiestuk hier, en hier is die ouse notas, en ek dink dat dit kan waarde hê vir jou ook. Ek lees hier so. Hy sê, the first messianic congregation I ever attended was influenced by a very charismatic and Pentecostal Christian culture. I was excited to be learning about Torah, but I was often confused by brothers and sisters who frequently and casually reported hearing directly from God. It seemed that Moses would have fit in well in that congregation. Everyone claimed to be hearing directly from God, and personal prophecies were not uncommon. If God was really speaking to the people in attendance, I did not want to be left out, but I could not escape the feeling that something was amiss. Those who claimed to be hearing from God and reporting His words did not seem to have anything substantive to say. It seemed like God was rambling. Worse yet, occasionally well-meaning congregants would try to help my family out by offering us prophecies that God had given them for us. How were we to know if these prophecies were genuinely from God or simply self-induced delusions? I decided to ask one of the Torah teachers about the problem. I asked him, how can I know if God is talking to me? He looked at me quizzically and added, is he telling you to study the laws of purity and sacrifice in Leviticus? No, I replied, he's not telling me anything. Why do you ask that? The teacher shrugged. If you hear a voice telling you to study Leviticus, it must be God. It took some time before I understood this answer. On the surface, it was a joke. People rarely studied Leviticus. It holds little to no interest for most Christians. Since the destruction of the temple in the days of the apostles, most of Christianity has regarded Leviticus as obsolete. Therefore, if someone had a revelation telling them to study Leviticus, it must be God speaking, because it is not something anyone would make up. En die rede hoekom ek dit deel is net die feit dat ons sit, en ek het persoonlik ondervinding hiervan, dat ek sit in 'n bidtyd voor 'n kerkdiens, en dan sê hierdie ou, hy het dit gesien, en daar die 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
0: Blue roos,
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Holy ground. 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

0: I want to share a song with you that means a great deal to me. I actually found the text in a book that was written by Billy Graham's wife. And it's an old, old hymn text. And it just struck me so much. And we'd like to sing the song as a statement of faith.
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0: So this is the Prodigal Song.

Christmas is a special time of year, and I can remember when I was a child, my excitement as I waited to see what my Christmas presents were going to be. As I've grown, I've come to realize the real meaning of Christmas. And I hope that as you join in singing this Christmas carol with us, it brings to your mind some of the joys and the good things that Christmas is meant to bring to each and every one of us. I hope your Christmas is just the way that you want it to be. But most of all, I wish you peace.

0: Gretus, ons sal net daarin herinner dat die boodskap is op CD en u kan dit kry deur net vir ons 'n SMS te stuur met die naam en die adres na 082-866-9583 of 072-797-959. Onthou, hierdie CD's is almal kosteloos. 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
1: As I was standing over there, and I was just standing and I was thinking about the night, and I just kept saying, come Holy Spirit, come Holy Spirit, come Holy Spirit, which I've said 1.5 million times in my life, but boy, I just felt Him descend on me over there. In an unusual way. And I just want you to know, if you're not aware, the presence of the Lord is in this house. He has come. And we're just going to honor Him tonight. Lord, we're just going to honor Your great glory over Your people. There is one name that does miracles so great. His name is Jesus. Jesus, You're my best friend, and I welcome You into this place. Come and have Your way tonight. Bring down the counsel of heaven over the people tonight. Bring down the glory of heaven over the people tonight. The healing of heaven, the provision of heaven, the life and deliverance of heaven over the people tonight. Oh, let's just worship Him right now, saints. Just worship your King tonight. 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

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We're not out to just do an exercise, Lord. 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All of us, Lord, from the inside out. Tonight, Lord, as we depart this place in a while, may there be a new understanding of the Father's love for His children. Of the Father's great grace for His children. His mercies, brand new this morning.

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And this is your place, Lord, even as the whole world is yours and all that is in it. 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